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1: Steve Gorman rocks, yeah. Bigfoot. I saw him. He's here in the woods of Michigan. Oh, by the way, it's Gonzo from Saginaw, Michigan.
0: Thanks for the info, Gonzo. 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
1: And joining me right now here for the Weekend Fisher Report is my main man, Damon, with spacefish.com. 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
2: What is up, brother? Living the dream. How you doing, Mark?
1: Hey, I'm doing just fine. Tell us about fishing for the weekend.
2: Yeah, man, if I'm fishing this weekend, the winds are going to be lower. A good place to target is our nearshore fishery along our beaches. We're starting to see more and more mullet come down the beach. The big mullet run's not here yet, but it's ramping up, and a lot of stuff's being caught. Tarpon, snook, jacks, kingfish, a little bit of everything. So that's where I'm focused on. So get out there and make it happen, Captain.
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1: And joining me right now here for the weekend surfing report is my main man, Coach Sean Hayes. Coach, how you doing today?
2: Fantastic, Mark. How's it going, buddy?
1: Hey, I'm doing just fine. Tell us about surfing for the weekend.
2: What's up, surfers? Looks like we're going to have some small surf, probably around knee, maybe thigh high at low tide. You got to get there in the morning or probably later in the afternoon. It looks like it's going to pick up maybe middle of the week. So keep an eye on it. Check the wavecaster.com. He'll keep you up on the conditions through the week. There's going to be a WSL contest at Trestles in San Clemente, California. And it usually starts around maybe 10 or 11 in the morning here. So keep an eye out for that. It should be some really good surfing going on. And that's about all I have for you. So don't be a sand spider. Be away.
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1: And joining me right now here for the Weekend Fisher Report is my main man, Damon, with spacefish.com. 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
2: What is up, brother? Living the dream. How you doing, Mark?
1: Hey, I'm doing just fine. Tell us about fishing for the weekend.
2: Yeah, man, if I'm fishing this weekend, the winds are going to be lower. A good place to target is our nearshore fishery along our beaches. We're starting to see more and more mullet come down the beach. 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Tarpon, snook, jacks, kingfish, a little bit of everything. So that's where I'm focused on. So get out there and make it happen, Captain.
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1: And joining me right now here for the Weekend Surfing Report is my main man, Coach Sean Hayes. Coach, how you doing today?
2: Fantastic, Mark. How's it going, buddy?
1: Hey, I'm doing just fine. Tell us about surfing for the weekend.
2: What's up, surfers? Looks like we're going to have some small surf, probably around knee, maybe thigh high at low tide. You got to get there in the morning or probably later in the afternoon. It looks like it's going to pick up maybe middle of the week. So keep an eye on it. Check the wavecaster.com. He'll keep you up on the conditions through the week. There's going to be a WSL contest at Trestles in San Clemente, California. And it usually starts around maybe 10 or 11 in the morning here. So keep an eye out for that. It should be some really good surfing going on. And that's about all I have for you. So don't be a sand spider. Be a waver.
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Aerosmith right here on 95.9 The Rockets. My name's Mark. Happy Saturday. And you know what? Welcome to the weekend. Let's have some fun with some AC/DC.

Going some Alice Cooper. No more Mr. Nice Guy here on the Rocket. And you know what I need for a Saturday here on the coast? I want my MTV. Here's Dire Straits on the Rocket.

gonna stick him in the cameraman. And we could have some. And he's up there. What's that? Hawaiian noises.

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The Who. Who are you? Well, that's simple. 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And here's some Pearl Jam for you.

0: Rolling Stones, Paint It Black, here on 95.9 The Rocket. All right, you know what? Let's do this now. It's time for the dumb fact of the day. Could make you smarter, could make you dumber, but I promise, you grow as a person. I don't believe this one, but I'm going to do it. Frank Sinatra was offered the starring role in Die Hard when he was in his 70s. No way. And that's the dumb fact of the day. Coming up, Def Leppard, The Outfield, and more great classic rock.
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Motley Crue with a great poetic song, Girls, Girls, Girls. And if my mother's listening, I've been to none of those establishments. Yes, that's what I'll tell her. Here's Tom Petty. Happy Saturday, and you're on the Rocket.

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Pat Bennett's R. It's Heartbreaker, and you're on the Rocket. And you know what time it is. Ding, ding, ding. It is time for the lunch hour. Here's how it works. You get something to eat, I play great classic rock.

0: Bad Company. Feel Like Making Love here on the Rockets. All right, let's tell you what's going on in the world of sports. Today, we got college football. UCF, they're on the road at Pitt. That's Pittsburgh, in case you don't know. 3:30 with the kickoff. Later today, Florida hosts Campbell. They're the Camels, by the way. Yes, 5:30 with the kickoff. Florida State is off. Miami, well, yeah, they won earlier in the week. Tomorrow, NFL, which is pretty awesome to say. Buccaneers at the Bengals, Browns at the Jags, Dolphins at the Raiders. First two games, 1 o'clock kick, Dolphins 4:25. Football is back, and you're on 95.9 The Rocket.
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0: Aerosmith, Come Together, and you're on 95.9 The Rocket. I like it. 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

December. That's Collective Soul, and you're on 95.9 The Rocket. And yes, I know, it's September. I got it. I'm good to go. It's also the lunch hour. Here's how it works. You get something to eat, I play great classic rock.

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That is Free with All Right Now. My name's Mark. Hope you're having a great weekend here on the coast. And let's keep it going with some Kansas.

0: Sir Elton John. It's Tiny Dancer here on The Rocket. I heard an interview the other day with Elton John, and he was talking about the time he was playing Madison Square Garden, and John Lennon came out to perform with him. What? Could you imagine if John Lennon was still alive, and then he went out on tour with Elton John? How much would those tickets cost? That's pretty awesome. And so is Sir Elton John and John Lennon. Coming up, though, after story time, Eagles, Bon Jovi, and more great classic rock.
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Genesis. That's all, and you're on 95.9 The Rocket. All right, I'm out of time, but don't worry, don't worry. We got more great classic rock all weekend long, 24/7, 365. Have a great one. I'll see you Monday here on The Rocket.

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2: 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Just play the game one way. You hit a ball in the gap, run. 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